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2: 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He's a mean motherfucker with a dick in his hand. 1, 2, 3.

97.7. 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

0: That is a David Bowie song. I didn't screw it up, did I? Okay, but here's another one I could screw up.
1: What is it?
0: Am I gonna do this by myself?
1: Yeah, you should do it by yourself. Do it by yourself.
0: Okay, well, I think I'll try it in a different key. I'll try it in the normal key.
1: Yeah.
0: If it sounds bad, these people are just gonna have to wait.
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So you think you're gonna live your life alone, in darkness, in seclusion? Yeah, I know. You've been out there and tried to mix with the animals, and it just left you full of humiliated confusion. But the feeling of loneliness never leaves you. It haunts you everywhere you go. And then, you meet me, and your whole world changes. Because everything I say is everything you've ever wanted to hear. So you drop your defenses.

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Marginalization and injustice. The youth of the next people coming after us. I think we'll be more brutal than what we have done.

0: 100 years ago. Look at us. We've given everything. You are still taking. In exchange for that, we have got nothing. Nothing. And you know it. But don't you think that this is over now? Over where? Is it over?
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FM 7. Is over after picking the right clothes for about an hour. Ooh, I'm turning on from all the carrots around my neck. Tonight I'm taking out the bling and I'm dressed to impress. Out on the streets, all the taxis are showing me love. Cause I'm shining like a princess in the middle of thugs. And at the club, the bouncers recognize my face. So while you waiting in

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how we do on the floor, so while the DJ play my track, I want my girls on the floor, but I got the surround sound, so why wanna see me fall, I'm just trying to have a blast, and I ain't taking your call. Let's get this party started right. Let's get drunk and freaky fly. You with me, so it's alright. We gonna stay up the-

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1: 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I thought that music mattered. But does it bollocks?